Yes, the Jackson's little Michael out front, and can you feel it? Obviously, a bit of skullduggery going on here with those two songs to start my show today, put in by Troy and all the gang here, and I really do appreciate it. But we started with Happy Birthday, Baby, John, and then Can You Feel It? Yes, I can. There's quite a few slipped by, I can tell you. But thanks very much to everybody putting up the balloons and streamers and things. Very, very exciting start to the day here.

0: So, and thank you for all the people who called as well during the week. I really do appreciate it. When I have a birthday, something attracted my attention in the paper during the week. Apparently, doctors in Paris are testing a new face cream, which they claim reduces wrinkles overnight. I could do with that. It's made from the saliva of vampire bats. There is just one unfortunate side effect. Apparently, after rubbing the cream in, you can no longer see yourself in the mirror.
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2: 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Watch out for that truck breakdown. Kwinana Freeway northbound before Paganoni Road. Left emergency lane is blocked. And roadworks in Innaloo. Cedric Street closed there between Stevenson Ave and Ellen Sterling Boulevard until late June. Also Flax Way. Left turn only onto Ellen Sterling Boulevard. Top up the kids' lunches at IJ with bigger, tasty cheese, 1 kilo blocks, for just $9.95. Price at participating stores until June 9, while stocks last, excludes IJ local grocer. 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
0: And as I said earlier, there's a dining experience for two up for grabs again this Saturday at Sandalford's award-winning restaurant worth $150. To get into the draw, which we'll do just before 12, you better get on the phone. I'll be looking for the 6th, 7th, 8th and 9th callers. 6, 7, 8 and 9, the lucky ones. 9, 4, 8, 4, 10, 80. Better get to it.

Hey, Donna Summer, Bad Girls. Hey, listen, this isn't bad. An opportunity for you to be at Sandalford Restaurant for a wonderful lunch or dinner with $150 in the draw. Andrew Hamill of Ocean Reef, Brett Ebsworth of Rivervale, Jan Pierce of Darch, Elizabeth Lynn of Fremantle, and Rebecca Belfit of Bicton. Good luck to you. We'll do that just before 12.

0: Yeah, that's racy. 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News about to happen, bringing you right up to date. Following a week of Canberra antics, I was reminded of the old saying, you can't fool all of the people all of the time. 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
8: Sunny and no rain for Perth today, a top of 21. From the Capital Radio 6IX newsroom, I'm James Wybrow. The Prime Minister will hold meetings with his New Zealand counterpart in Queensland today. Here's federal politics reporter Nelson Scott.
9: Christopher Luxon is in Noosa for the annual Australia-New Zealand Leaders Meeting. He'll hold talks with Anthony Albanese about finding ways to drive economic growth, boost defence cooperation and enhance engagement in the Pacific. The pair will also address a roundtable with business leaders from both nations to deepen bilateral investment. The meetings come on the 75th anniversary of the alliance under the ANZUS Treaty. Mr. Luxon will return home this evening.
8: In other news, a man who allegedly showed up at a northern suburbs police station armed with a hammer hours after he was released from custody has been charged. The 38-year-old was charged with reckless driving following a series of incidents around Ellenbrook on Thursday night. After being released, he allegedly returned to the Ellenbrook police station armed with a hammer and threatened several people. He was refused bail and charged with being armed in a way that may cause fear. And a Perth grandfather has claimed a whopping prize in the Saturday Lotto jackpot. Brad McIntosh reports.
10: After believing that a winner's message on the Lottery West app was a glitch, it's been confirmed that he in fact is a winner. The grandfather, coming from the northern suburbs, was one of five lucky winners to claim part of the $2 million May jackpot. The only winner in WA, he has revealed it was his distrust of technology that led him to believe it was simply his phone glitching out. He says he simply wants to share the win with his family. Brad McIntosh, Capital Radio News.
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8: It's a mixed bag at the selection table for Fremantle, who've made three changes for today's match with North Melbourne. Here's Dane Metham.
12: Brendan Cox and Matthew Johnson have both failed to overcome injuries from last weekend's win over Brisbane. Chris Sherry has been dropped. Hayden Young will make his anticipated return from a concussion alongside Jager O'Meara, who's recovered from a facial surgery back in April. Oscar McDonald has also been recalled. North Melbourne played at Hands Oval last year, claiming a 10-point win over the Eagles. They brought in Zach Fisher to replace Finn O'Sullivan. Last time the two sides met, it was a 6-point win to the Dockers. First ball up at 12:15.
8: In today's other matches, Gold Coast host Brisbane, while West Coast play Port Adelaide here in Perth. First ball up at 6:15. That's the latest 6IX news update. I'm James Wybrow from the Capital Radio Newsroom.
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13: 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Watch out for a breakdown. Mitchell Freeway southbound exit to Ocean Reef Road. Vehicle in the left emergency lane. Truck breakdown heading north on the Kwinana before Paganoni Road. Left emergency lane is blocked. All the other majors are looking good for your Saturday run-in. Catch Cambodia before the crowds do with AirAsia. 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This is Peter with latest time saver traffic.
1: 6IX 4-day forecast.
11: Whatever the weather, Soil Solver has your soil sorted.
8: Sunny for Perth today, light winds and a top of 21 degrees. A shower or two predicted tomorrow, likely in the afternoon and evening, top of 22. More showers and a possible storm likely in the evening, with windy conditions for Wednesday, 21 degrees. Then a chance of a morning thunderstorm on Tuesday, top of 17.
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0: Yes, and stand by, got some double passes to go see the new Sony Pictures blockbuster Masters of the Universe. And in a moment, I'll be talking to the delightful Sergeant Alice Cockrum from Crime Stoppers, looking for your help with some of the outstanding cases they're dealing with. Do a great job, Crime Stoppers.

0: It's another Saturday morning of nonsense with Virgo right here on Forever Classic 6IX. Billy Joel, Uptown Girl, written about his squeeze at the time, model Christy Brinkley. Yes, wrote a song about her. You got to keep your wits about you sometimes, don't you, with the squeeze of your life? I mean, marriage can be a bit of a nightmare. I get into trouble even if I try to be nice and understanding. Yesterday, my wife Jan was looking in the mirror and she said, "I'm fat." I said, "No, you're not." She said, "Oh, my hair is a mess." I said, "It looks terrific." She said, "I've never looked worse in my life." I said, "Yes, you have."
1: Crime Stoppers with Sergeant Alice Cockrum.
0: Yes. Didn't quite work. Oh, dear, oh, dear. The mind boggles, isn't it? Good morning, Alice.
2: Good morning.
0: How you doing?
2: Fantastic.
0: That's
2: How
0: good.
2: Are you?
0: I'm okay.
2: You're looking gorgeous, by the way.
0: Oh, yeah, thanks very much. Yeah. Should have gone to Specsavers. Now, Crime Stoppers, wa.com.au, or pick up the phone and dial this number, 1-800-333-000, folks, if you can help with any of the problems we're about to talk to Alice about with Crime Stoppers. Some people have done that. I'm happy to report Alice picked up that phone. We have some results.
2: Yeah, for the whereabouts sort, we've had 5 people charged as a result of, you know, picking those people up, so
0: wow.
2: Fantastic work.
0: Yep.
2: One charge with stealing and one charge with assault. So they're separate, the charges for assault and stealing, to the whereabouts sort. So great result.
0: Absolutely. And thank you very much to all the people who took the time and trouble to call Crime Stoppers and help with those cases. Maybe they could help with a couple we've got this morning. Balladura Police are looking for some help. Apparently, a couple of people got into the supermarket in Dayton and helped themselves to a trolley load of food left without paying. This is going on quite a lot, Alice.
2: Look, it is. And, you know, people who are certainly doing it tough, they're probably the ones that wouldn't steal anything. So, you know, that's where it's really sad. So this couple, it was Friday the 10th of April, 3:25 p.m. It was an unknown male and female entered the supermarket on Repton Street, filled a trolley with goods and left the store without making any attempt to pay.
0: Right.
2: There's a fantastic photos of the female and the male. Look, they could be your neighbours. Ring up anonymously. Get online and just enter the information anonymously where they can be found, where they work. It would really help us. Thank you very much.
0: Yes. these two they're quite well-dressed, and the woman involved looks like she's carrying some form of designer sort of handbag. So I don't know what they're doing, pinching stuff. But anyway, they need to have – someone needs to give them a stern talking to, and Crime Stoppers can do just that. So you can help with that one, folks. We'd really appreciate it. We mentioned these two individuals a couple of weeks back, and unfortunately we've had no results here, so I thought we'd do it again. The couple who stole a motor vehicle from the Perth CBD last month, Alice.
2: Yeah, it was 7 p.m. on Wednesday the 22nd of April, or between the times of that and the 3 a.m. Thursday the 23rd of April. Now, there's two fantastic photos of individuals we'd like to speak to, because they white Mitsubishi Pajero was parked on Tiverton Street. They've taken that, and the vehicle was located abandoned in Perth sometime later. Now, we've managed to grab the CCTV footage of a couple of people who can assist us with our investigation. And I think, you know, there's enough in the images for someone to recognise them.
0: Sure.
2: Again, where do they work? Where do they hang out? Just
0: yep.
2: help us in that respect, and it'll be fantastic.
0: Yes, as you say, they are two very, very distinctive images of these people, particularly with their clothing. So if you can help folks with that one, we'd really appreciate it. We've got the car back, but you know, they've got away with it, they think.
2: Yeah. And what condition was the car? I'm sorry, I don't have that information.
0: Right.
2: So it could be thousands and thousands of dollars worth of damage.
0: And I guess you've got to be thinking, if they got away with it this time, they might have another crack. Yeah, so pinch someone else's vehicle. So if you can help folks with either of those cases, I would really appreciate it, and so would Sergeant Alice Cockrum and the team who do wonderful work at Crime Stoppers. Go to crimestopperswa.com.au, or you can pick up the phone and dial 1-800-333-000. And we thank you very much for doing just that. Good on you, Alice.
2: Oh, thanks, Burjo. Can I speak to you tomorrow?
0: Yes, that would be delightful. I'm looking forward to it already. I'm just making a note in my diary here. Talk to Alice.
2: Oh, thank you.
0: Okay. All right. Good to have you with us. Sergeant Alice Cockrum with Burjo on Forever Classic 6IX.
1: 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In the white room. Shaped the sound of the 70s. I shot Sherry. And unplugged in the 90s. Now, he's a living legend, and you could be seeing him in Chicago.
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0: Hey, what an opportunity that is. Don't miss Nat and Westo on 6IX. Brecky. When you need a plumber in Perth, here's some more good news. We've certainly got you covered. 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
13: 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Truck breakdown on the Kwinana Freeway northbound before Paganoni Road at left emergency lane remains blocked. Earlier breakdown has been cleared on the Mitchell Freeway southbound exit to Ocean Reef Road in Edgewater. Watch out for roadworks in Innaloo. Cedric Street closed there between Stephenson Ave and Ellen Sterling Boulevard until late June. Also, Flaxway is left turn only onto Ellen Sterling Boulevard. 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
0: 6 I've got a double to give away to go see Masters of the Universe. If you'd like to be my guest, you and a friend, caller number 5 now, 9484 1080. Get to it. Masters of the Universe. Good flick.

Hey, Masters of the Universe, good flick this. Thanks to our mates at Sony Pictures, we've got doubles to give away today. Paul Collins of Inglewood is our first winner. Well done, Paul. You will enjoy this, the latest blockbuster starring another superhero, He-Man. Oh.

0: Yeah, hot chocolate. You sexy thing. Good to have you with us on Forever Classic 6IX, Burjo through until 12. I was thinking at the sign of the times at the moment, so many single blokes are moving back in with their parents, apparently. I don't understand it. I mean, can you imagine asking someone you just met at the pub? Your place or mum's?
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5: Sunny and a top of 21 for Perth today. From the Capital Radio 6IX newsroom, I'm James Wybrow. A retrial for a man and woman accused of neglecting and starving their teenage daughter has been set down for next year. The Floriatt parents were convicted last year of engaging in reckless conduct, which resulted in a child suffering, but won an appeal earlier this year. The father has told a Perth court he is planning to seek a discontinuance. The matter is listed for a 29-day trial starting in August 2027. Overseas, scrutiny is mounting against Andrew Mountbatten Windsor after revelations he secretly pocketed rental cash from properties on his royal estate. A newly released report shows the former prince charged tenants to live in cottages at Royal Lodge, despite living at the property himself for over 20 years without paying monthly rent. Former UK Home Office Minister Norman Baker says it's outrageous for the public purse.
6: Because all money, first of all, should go to the Crown Estates, and the Crown Estates then pays money from its profits to the government. So we are, in fact, as taxpayers, subsidising money to go into Andrew's pocket.
5: And animal advocates are warning winter can trigger a spike in illness and injury in pets. While many health issues persist year-round, the cooler months bring a noticeable increase in respiratory issues and mobility difficulties. The RSPCA's Dr. Melissa Meehan says some pets are more vulnerable than others.
7: The dogs that don't have as much hair on them, they really do feel the cold. And those that are underweight, puppies, kittens, have more of a tendency to succumb to the cold. And so do senior pets. All of these animals can't regulate their body temperature as well. And a lot of them don't have as much body fat.
8: Now a 6IX finance update.
5: One Australian dollar is buying 70.41 US cents and 12,746 Indonesian rupiah.
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5: West Coast will be looking for back-to-back wins for the second time this season when they face Port Adelaide at Perth Stadium tonight. Dane Meffam reports.
9: The Eagles will take confidence from their round three clash with the Power. Job Shanahan was the hero with a dying seconds mark to secure a two-point victory. West Coast fans finally get a look at off-season recruit and dual premiership lion Brandon Starcevic, who'll play his first AFL game for the club. Cooper Duff Tytler is also backed. Josh Lindsay and Jack Williams have been dropped. Port Adelaide have made three changes, with Lachie Jones, Jackson Mead and Tom Cochran all named to come back in. Tonight's game will be the WA freeze for Neil Danaher's Fight MND. First ball up at 6:15.
5: 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I'm James Wybrow from the Capital Radio Newsroom.
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10: 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Watch out for traffic lights flashing yellow in Harrisdale, Ranford Road, Bristol Avenue, Wright Road intersection, Stoddan, get way to your right, and a truck breakdown on the Kwinana Freeway northbound before Paganoni Road left emergency lane blocked. This July, it's going to be dry. 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
4: 6IX 4-day forecast.
8: Whatever the weather, Soil Solver has your soil sorted.
5: sunny for Perth today, light winds and a top of 21 degrees. A shower or two predicted tomorrow, likely in the afternoon and evening, top of 22. More showers and a possible storm likely in the evening, with windy conditions for Wednesday, 21 degrees. Then a chance of a morning thunderstorm on Tuesday, top of 17.
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12: 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Hope you pulled up well this morning. Bright, sunny start to the day, looking good. 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You could be my guest at Masters of the Universe. 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You could be my guest. You can take someone with you as well. A little different. The 2026 Model Railway Exhibition is coming soon, and I've got some family passes to give away. It's on Saturday, June 20, and Sunday, June 21, in the Silver Jubilee Pavilion at Claremont Showgrounds. Over 60 exhibitors will be there. If you're into hobbies and things concerning railways, this is the place that you should go to. 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And, of course, once again, you could get into the draw to be my guest at Sandalford Winery in their magnificent restaurant. A dining experience for two worth $150 could be yours. You need to get into the draw. I'll be giving you that opportunity very shortly. Plenty of ways to be a winner with Virgo here on Forever Classic 6IX Plus. We're playing all the biggest hits from the 60s, 70s and 80s. I'm sure if you're as old as I am, you've got pretty old this week, you'd remember this one.

0: 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Forever Classic 6AX. Bojo through until 12 today. Electric Light Orchestra, You Shine a Little Love on My Life. Only in America, as they say, but I read during the week about a funeral home with a drive-through window so that loved ones can drive by and view the deceased. I don't know what they call it, but maybe remains to be seen.
1: 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It's Burjo's On This Day.
0: Yes, Saturday. It is June the 6th, D-Day. In 1944, Allied troops landed on the beaches of Normandy.

On another note, if it's your birthday today, happy birthday to you. Have a terrific day. Sharing it with some well-known folk. Robert Englund, born in Glendale in California in 1947. He's 79 today. Best known for playing Freddy Krueger in the series of Nightmare on Elm Street horror movies. He's a scary bloke. Robert, hope he has a very happy birthday today. Also celebrating, Jason Isaacs, English actor. He started as Captain Gabriel Lorca in the TV series Star Trek Discovery. His movies include also Peter Pan as Hook, Black Hawk Down 2001, as he appeared in the series of Harry Potter movies as well. He also played Captain Gabriel Lorca in the first season of TV's Star Trek Discovery. Jason Isaacs, 63 years young today. Jacinta Stapleton is 47. Aussie actress. She played Sophie in the kids television program Genie from Down Under. And she was also in Neighbours and also in Stingers and appeared in All Saints as well. Very fine actor, Jacinta Stapleton, celebrating her 47th birthday today. Also today, a couple from the... Andrew McFarlane is celebrating his birthday today. He's 75. He played, of course, John Sullivan in the television series The Sullivans and appeared in Division 4, The Flying Doctors, as well. Andrew McFarlane, good bloke. 75 years young. Happy birthday, mate. Also today, on the sporting side of things, Bjorn Borg, celebrating his 70th birthday. The Swedish tennis champion won 5 straight Wimbledon titles from 76 to 1980. 6 French Opens before he suddenly retired back in 1982. Returned to competitive tennis in April 1991, but his comeback was unsuccessful. Bjorn Borg. And also today, Mike Gatting. Can you remember him? You remember when Shane Warne bowled him round his legs? He could not believe it. Well, Mike, of course, former Test captain for England, scored a total of 36,000 runs from 551 first-class matches. Caught 493 people out. He took 158 wickets. He wasn't a bad bowler either. He led England to victory in the Ashes series in Australia in 86-87. But then, as only happens in English cricket, he got the flick after a disastrous tour of Pakistan just 1 year later. Mike Gatting is 69 today. And Levi Stubbs is celebrating. Well, he's not, but his family will be, because he's no longer with us, sadly. He died at the age of 72 in 2008. Now, Levi, singer extraordinaire with the group The Four Tops. Remember them? Baby, I Need Your Lovin' was a huge hit for them.

0: Saturday mornings with Burjo and Forever Classic 6IX, the four tops, with Levi Stubbs out front. His real name was Levi Stubbles, and he changed that just to Stubbs. There you go. Born on this day in 1936, sadly no longer with us. But they had a hit with the four tops, including that one, plus Reach Out, I'll Be There, Bernadette, and If I Were a Carpenter as well, back in the late 60s, most of them have it. If it is your birthday today, I hope you have a fantastic day and many more.
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0: Well, you've probably seen all the signs around the place with those four magic letters. E-O-F-Y. Yep. 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It's on. John Hughes in Victoria Park is the place to be heading for if you're in the market for a vehicle, whether it be a Volkswagen, a Ford, a Mitsubishi, an MG, an LDV, a Chery or Jaku, or maybe it's a Kia that you're after. 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Big deals being done on Outlanders and Tritons this weekend. So pop in and say hi. 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
6: 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Yeah, you know, I was just thinking, had a birthday this week. I always thought getting older would take longer.

0: Hey, good to have you with us. Forever Classic 6AX with Virgo. Thanks to ABBA Caravans, WA's premier caravan dealer, Van Morrison, on the bright side of the road. Yeah, I was reading during the week. Two 150-kilo alligators being trucked to an animal farm in Oregon in the States escaped after their van collided with another truck. But happily, they were recaptured a short time later. At last, a correct traffic report. Things are crawling on the freeway.
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10: Sunny and a top of 21 for Perth today. From the Capital Radio 6IX Newsroom, I'm James Wybrow. A retrial for a man and woman accused of neglecting and starving their teenage daughter has been set down for next year. The Floriatt parents were convicted last year of engaging in reckless conduct, which resulted in a child suffering, but won an appeal earlier this year. The father has told a Perth court he is planning to seek a discontinuance. The matter is listed for a 29-day trial starting in August 2027. Overseas, scrutiny is mounting against Andrew Mountbatten Windsor after revelations he secretly pocketed rental cash from properties on his royal estate. A newly released report shows the former prince charged tenants to live in cottages at Royal Lodge, despite living at the property himself for over 20 years without paying monthly rent. Former UK Home Office Minister Norman Baker says it's outrageous for the public purse.
11: Because all money, first of all, should go to the Crown Estates, and the Crown Estates then pays money from its profits to the government. So we are, in fact, as taxpayers, subsidising money to go into Andrew's pocket.
10: And animal advocates are warning winter can trigger a spike in illness and injury in pets. While many health issues persist year-round, the cooler months bring a noticeable increase in respiratory issues and mobility difficulties. The RSPCA's Dr. Melissa Meehan says some pets are more vulnerable than others.
12: The dogs that don't have as much hair on them, they really do feel the cold, and those that are underweight. Puppies, kittens have more of a tendency to succumb to the cold, and so do senior pets. All of these animals can't regulate their body temperature as well, and a lot of them don't have as much body fat.
13: Now a 6AX finance update.
10: One Australian dollar is buying 70.41 US cents and 12,746 Indonesian rupiah.
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10: West Coast will be looking for back-to-back wins for the second time this season when they face Port Adelaide at Perth Stadium tonight. Dane Meffam reports.
14: The Eagles will take confidence from their round three clash with the Power. Job Shanahan was the hero with a dying seconds mark to secure a two-point victory. West Coast fans finally get a look at off-season recruit and dual premiership lion Brandon Stasevic, who'll play his first AFL game for the club.
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16: 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Watch out for traffic lights flashing yellow in Harrisdale, intersection of Ranford Road, Bristolab and Wright Road. Slow down, give way to your right. Break down on the Kwinana Freeway northbound before Paganoni Road. Left emergency lane is blocked. And roadworks in Innaloo. Cedric Street closed there between Stevenson Ave and Ellen Sterling Boulevard. 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This is Peter with latest time saver traffic.
13: 6AX four-day forecast. Whatever the weather, Soil Solver has your soil sorted.
10: Sunny for Perth today, light winds and a top of 21 degrees. A shower or two predicted tomorrow, likely in the afternoon and evening, top of 22. More showers and a possible storm likely in the evening with windy conditions for Wednesday, 21 degrees. Then a chance of a morning thunderstorm on Tuesday, top of 17.
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0: 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Okay, it's going to be a sunny day. Could be a good day for you, and get yourself a dining experience for two with $150 at Sandalford's award-winning winery. 94841080 is the number to call. 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

0: Joe Cocker, you can leave your hat on. This is where they get together, all those goodies from back a bit. Forever Classic 6AX with Birdjo, and this is where you could be a winner. We've just taken four calls. Well done to Rhonda Price of Mirrabooka, Todd Preston of Waterford, Tracy Hanratty of Banksia Grove, and Jasmine Potter of Burswood, all in the draw, which we will do just before we leave you at 12 today, to win a magnificent lunch or dinner worth $150 at Sandalford's multi-award-winning restaurant in the beautiful Swan Valley. 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
0: Yeah, very nice to have you with us this morning. You know, I used to wonder if there was life after death. Now I wonder if there's life after 10 o'clock.

Hey, if you've got a favourite song from the 60s, 70s and 80s, this is where you'll hear it. Saturday mornings with Burgio and Forever Classic 6IX, like that one from Free, a group that got together in the early 70s, had one hit, that was it. All Right Now. Yes, All Right Now, just think, if it weren't for marriage, men would go through their entire lives thinking they had no faults at all.

0: Playing all those goodies from back a bit. This is the place. Forever classic 6IX, like that one. Do You Believe in Love? Huey Lewis and the News. Incidentally, that is next. Good to have you with us. Birdjo through until 12 today. I was reading during the week, some businesses are making their employees take work home at the weekend that they didn't get finished in the normal Monday to Friday time frame. It's a bit tough, isn't it? I was thinking. The only person who had all his work done by Friday was Robinson Crusoe.
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12: Sunny and a top of 21 for Perth today. From the Capital Radio 6IX newsroom, I'm James Wybrow. A retrial for a man and woman accused of neglecting and starving their teenage daughter has been set down for next year. The Floriot parents were convicted last year of engaging in reckless conduct, which resulted in a child suffering, but won an appeal earlier this year. The father has told a Perth court he is planning to seek a discontinuance. The matter is listed for a 29-day trial starting in August 2027. Overseas, scrutiny is mounting against Andrew Mountbatten-Windsor after revelations he secretly pocketed rental cash from properties on his royal estate. A newly released report shows the former prince charged tenants to live in cottages at Royal Lodge, despite living at the property himself for over 20 years without paying monthly rent. Former UK Home Office Minister Norman Baker says it's outrageous for the public purse.
13: Because all money, first of all, should go to the Crown Estates, and the Crown Estates then pays money from its profits to the government. So we are, in fact, as taxpayers, subsidising money to go into Andrew's pocket.
12: And animal advocates are warning winter can trigger a spike in illness and injury in pets. While many health issues persist year-round, the cooler months bring a noticeable increase in respiratory issues and mobility difficulties. The RSPCA's Dr. Melissa Meehan says some pets are more vulnerable than others.
14: The dogs that don't have as much
3: hair on them, they really do feel the cold. And those that are underweight, puppies, kittens, they have more of a tendency to succumb to the cold, and so do senior pets. All of these animals can't regulate their body temperature as well, and a lot of them don't have as much body fat.
14: Now a 6IX finance update.
12: One Australian dollar is buying 70.41 US cents and 12,746 Indonesian rupiah.
14: 6IX Sports Update. 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
12: West Coast will be looking for back-to-back wins for the second time this season when they face Port Adelaide at Perth Stadium tonight. Dane Meffam reports.
15: The Eagles will take confidence from their round three clash with the Power. Job Shanahan was the hero with a dying seconds mark to secure a two-point victory. West Coast fans finally get a look at off-season recruit and dual premiership lion Brandon Starcevic, who'll play his first AFL game for the club. Cooper Duff Tytler is also backed. Josh Lindsay and Jack Williams have been dropped. Port Adelaide have made three changes, with Lachie Jones, Jackson Mead and Tom Cochran all named to come back in. Tonight's game will be the WA freeze for Neil Danaher's Fight MND. First ball up at 6:15.
12: That's the latest 6IX News update. I'm James Wybrow from the Capital Radio Newsroom.
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17: 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Watch out for those traffic lights flashing yellow in Harrisdale, intersection of Ranford Road, Bristol Ave and Wright Road. Slow down, give way to your right. Break down Kwinana Freeway northbound before Paganoni Road in the left emergency lane. And through Herne Hill, Great Northern Highway, brake lights northbound at Leonard Street. 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This is Peter with latest time saver traffic.
14: 6IX 4-day forecast. Whatever the weather, Soil Solver has your soil sorted.
12: Sunny for Perth today, light winds and a top of 21 degrees. A shower or two predicted tomorrow, likely in the afternoon and evening, top of 22. More showers and a possible storm likely in the evening, with windy conditions for Wednesday, 21 degrees. Then a chance of a morning thunderstorm on Tuesday, top of 17.
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0: Forever Classic 6IX. And it's nice to be with you on this Saturday morning through until 12 today. Lots of ways to be a winner. The 2026 Model Railway Exhibition is coming up soon, and we've got some family passes to give away. If you'd like to go to see that on Saturday, June 20 or Sunday, June 21, stick around here with yours truly. I've also got some doubles to go see Masters of the Universe. It's a flick getting great reviews, and of course, still opportunities to get into the draw for that lunch or dinner at Sandalford Winery.

0: there's another goodie from back a bit.
1: The Supremes with Diana Ross out front and Baby Baby, Where Did Our Love Go? Good to have you with us on Forever Classic 6AX. We've been asking the question in the last week or so, where did our trees go? Boy, oh boy, what a rough spate of weather we had. So many were toppled during that wild weather. Find out what's going on now from the Bureau of Meteorology, the one and only Daniel Hayes. Good morning, Dan.
2: Good morning, John.
1: How you doing?
2: Yeah, good, thank you.

0: Unbelievable.
1: Yeah, it was quite a strong system, and a bit of rain with it as well. And so we ended up with some decent totals around the place, which reasonably welcome, I think. Most people are looking for a decent top-up. We'll probably add a little bit to that out of this next system. Probably see most people getting 10 to 15 millimetres, quite widespread across Perth and much of the southwest, in fact, as well. And we could see some heavier falls as well. Potentially a bit of thunderstorm activity again on Monday with that system. It starts to ease off during Tuesday, but we could have a few showers lingering around for a good portion of next week.
0: Right. Well, we've got to expect it, of course, this time of the year, don't we? Winter is here upon us, and the rainfall, what's it normally through this winter space?
1: Look, the average for, where'd that number go? Yeah, average for June is around about 153 millimetres,
0: right.
1: 154 in July, and 119 in August. So, you know, overall we're talking around about 400 millimetres through the 3 months of winter, definitely the wettest period for Perth.
0: Yep.
1: So we've had a decent start to that. Obviously, we've got quite some way to go, and the longer-term outlook is looking like we might potentially end up being a bit shy of all that. So we'll take a decent start where we can get it.
0: Yeah. Is that the El Nino effect?
1: It has an effect. It's not really all that strong on the West Coast areas. It's much more of an East Coast of Australia thing. So a number of climate drivers, the Indian Ocean Dipole, various other effects can come in and impact our longer-term weather. So the long-range forecast on the Bureau's website has all of that laid out.
0: Yeah, if anybody's going to put the boat in this weekend, the wind subsided, it should be quite pleasant, shouldn't it?
1: Yeah, it's pretty good. We'll start to see the winds picking up from Monday, but for the most of the weekend, it should be all right. It'll be a bit fresher with the breezes probably from around about the middle of tomorrow.
0: Uh-huh.
1: But the season swells. Well, the seas will stay reasonably okay, around about a metre or less. The swells are still up around 2.5 to 3 metres, particularly once you get a little bit offshore. That'll persist through tomorrow, and then it does also pick up on Monday along with those strengthening winds.
0: Okay. I appreciate your expertise, Daniel. Always nice to talk to you. We'll do it again next week if you're of a mind to.
1: Cheers, John. I think I'll be off next week.
0: With you?
1: Someone will be here.
0: You said that with a fair amount of relief. I'll be off next week. Good on you, Daniel. Daniel Hayes with Virgo on Forever Classic 6IX.
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3: 6IA. 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

Yes, Abba. 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Good to have you with us. 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Just gave you an opportunity to get into the draw for this magnificent lunch or dinner at Sandalwood Winery. Jenny Wood of South Lake, Lisa Ryan of Ocean Reef, Laurel Akins of Mindari, Gail Poller of Ashby, and Amanda Rapatoni of Huntingdale.

0: Yeah, wanting to clock back NYSEX, they call themselves. Computer games. Another goodie from back a bit on Forever Classic 6IX. Stand by, news about to happen from the Virgo Book of Useless Information You Can't Afford to Be Without. 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
4: Sunny and a top of 21 in Perth today. From the Capital Radio 6IX newsroom, I'm James Wybrow. The Energy Minister has slammed the opposition for stoking fear around Australia's fuel supplies. 92 shiploads of fuel arrived in the country over May, 11 more than the monthly average. Reserves continue to sit higher than they were before the Iran conflict. Energy Minister Chris Bowen says it's a result of productive collaboration with the private sector.
5: The government has been working carefully with industry, providing factual, clear updates to Australian people each and every week, while the opposition just continues to engage in scaremongering and cheap politics. That's the contrast of approach. The government will keep our approach.
4: In other news, Australia's eSafety Commissioner has likened the under-16 social media ban to fencing an ocean. Julia Inman Grant has been the public face of the world-first restrictions. The comments come as new data shows about 70% of children are still accessing banned platforms. Independent MP Sophie Scomps says she agrees with the Commissioner.
6: I think it's a pretty blunt instrument, and actually we get a lot of students through Parliament House. I always ask them, how many of you still on social media? Most of them are still on there. I even heard a story where there were kids that were drawing beards on their faces so that they could get around the AI bans.
4: And a man who was injured in a bus crash on Thursday has described the terrifying experience. Seven people were injured when the bus smashed into a tree on Wanneroo Road, including a 61-year-old man who later died in hospital. River Thomas says his mind was racing during the ordeal.
7: Are we going to roll? Where's the impact going to be? What direction are we going to end up landing in? If I'm going to go flying.
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9: 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Look out for traffic lights on the flash in Harrisdale, intersection of Ranford Road, Bristolab and Wright Road. Debris on the Mitchell Freeway southbound at Lucan Drive. Plywood there between the lanes. Proceed with caution. Breakdown on the Kwinana Freeway northbound before Paganoni Road in the left emergency lane. At the moment, delays there. Paganoni Road, then Ankersall Road to Riley Road. Herne Hill, Great Northern Highway. Busy northbound at Leonard Street. 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This is Peter with latest time saver traffic.
2: 6AX 4-day forecast.
8: Whatever the weather, Soil Solver has your soil sorted.
4: Sunny for Perth today, light winds and a top of 21 degrees. A shower or two predicted tomorrow, likely in the afternoon and evening, top of 22. More showers and a possible storm likely in the evening, with windy conditions for Wednesday, 21 degrees. Then a chance of a morning thunderstorm on Tuesday, top of 17.
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0: Saturday mornings with Virgo and Forever Classic 6IX. Yeah. Want to hear more? Just say to your smart speaker, play 6IX. It's as easy as that. Fleetwood Mac and Little Lies. I was thinking, apparently, scientists say that they found a big black hole in the center of the galaxy, which sucks everything in and lets nothing out. They say it's over 50,000 light years away, so we don't have to worry. Yeah, sure. That's what they said about cane toads.
1: 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Now, Virgo's What's On in Perth, thanks to Reading Cinemas Belmont.
0: Yeah, let's take a look at some of the happenings around the place. 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What's doing in Perth? 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What's doing there? Just check readingcinemas.com for all the latest releases.

0: Yeah, metal is anything. Come up to my place and live it up. I tell you what, metal is anything. Coming to town. I'll tell you more about that in a matter of moments here with Burjo on Forever Classic 6IX. I just had a call from the boss. He paid me a compliment this morning. He said, you know, Burjo, every show you've done this year has been better than the next one.
1: He rocked the 60s. In the white room. Shaped the sound of the 70s. I shot Sherry. And unplugged in the 90s. Yeah. Now, he's a living legend. And you could be seeing him in Chicago.
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0: Yes, we were just talking about metal as anything. I've been described as being that at times. But I'm excited to let you know Australia's legendary band, Metal as Anything, are making a comeback. Yep, original founding members, Peter O'Doherty and Reg Mombassa, are getting back together, leading an exciting new lineup. Now, this is their 50th anniversary tour, celebrating five decades of musical excellence. Now, there are so many hits. They've had 25 top 40 hits. Their infectious melodies, sharp wit, an unmistakable sound. The ARIA Hall of Fame inductees are going to be here. 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Metal as Anything, live at the Astor Theatre, Saturday, June 13. Now, you've got to get your tickets, and you can do that by contacting Ticketek. It's as easy as that. I tell you, miss it, and you will be metal as anything. 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
7: Yes, giving you another opportunity to be a winner. If you'd like to go see the movie Masters of the Universe, I've got a double pass right now, thanks to our mates at Sony Pictures. This is the latest blockbuster to hit town. You will enjoy it, for sure. Plenty of action. So get on the phone. 9484 1080 is the number to call, and we'll take caller number 7. Good luck.

Tina Turner. What you get is what you see. Another Saturday morning of nonsense with Burjo on Forever Classic 6IX. Sophia King of Kelmscott was the lucky caller. Sophia, well done. You and a friend off to see Masters of the Universe. I got another double to give away before we go at 12 today.

0: Hey, nice to be sharing this Saturday morning with you on Forever Classic 6AX, Burgessville 12. 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He's there today. Tell him Burgio sent you. It's a Let It Be from the Beatles. I've just plucked something out of my tiny mind. It was on this day in 1962. That the Beatles made their first recording for George Martin at EMI Studios. Now, for many years, this was regarded as an audition. Mr. Martin said they were pretty awful. I understand why other record companies had turned them down. But then he met them, and he liked them. And the rest is history.
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9: Sunny in Perth today, heading for a top of 19 degrees from the Capital Radio 6IX newsroom. Good morning, I'm Jeff Tyler. The government and opposition have vowed to fight a push by the US to increase tariffs on Australia. Federal politics reporter Nelson Scott.
10: The Trump administration alleges Australia has failed to prevent the import of goods made by slave labour. As a result, the US is considering increasing the tariff imposed on products we export to America from 10 to 12.5%. Prime Minister Anthony Albanese has told the ABC, not only is the move inconsistent with our free trade agreement, Australia has tough anti-slavery laws.
11: Any tariff on Australian exports to the United States are unjustified.
10: Opposition leader Angus Taylor has also pledged to help fight the levy, arguing it's a betrayal by a trusted ally.
12: We've fought with them in every war. They shouldn't be imposing tariffs.
10: The US government has flagged an additional 53 countries could face the same penalty as Australia. Nelson Scott, Canberra.
9: Major crash officers are calling for witnesses to a fatal crash in Perth South. A four-year-old girl died from injuries sustained when two cars collided about a quarter past three yesterday afternoon at the Boardman Road Garden Street T Junction intersection in Canning Vale. Two women and an eight-year-old boy suffered minor injuries. And Perth households are being warned of a pest control scam, Scott Maiman reports.
13: It's an online booking service, but authorities warn of poor service and misleading practices concerning businesses linked with Sam's maintenance and pest control.
14: We've published a list of some of his names on the Consumer Protection website.
13: Consumer Protection's Liz Sheehan, who says it appears to be operating fake names at about 160 websites.
14: We're encouraging people to check who's behind a website by using whois.auda.org.au and check that it's not the same person behind each website.
13: Scott Maiman, Capital Radio News.
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9: The ASX 200 is down 112 points to 8,675. Gold is selling at $4,459 an ounce. One Aussie dollar is buying 71.29 US cents and 12,838 Indonesian rupiah.
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9: West Coast defender Tom McCarthy has described the moment he scored his first AFL goal. It happened during the Eagles' 30-point win over Essendon on Sunday.
16: The best feeling I've felt on a football field so far, other than winning, obviously, but Duggo and Bakes, they actually didn't realise it was my first goal because I kicked a couple in the prackies early in the year. So they were celebrating Backman's goal rather than my first goal, and then when they realised, they celebrated again with me half an hour later.
9: That's the latest 6IX News update. I'm Jeff Tyler from the Capital Radio Newsroom.
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17: 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Watch out for traffic lights blacked out in Henderson, Quill Way and Coburn Road North intersection, slow down and give way to your right. Debris on the Mitchell Freeway southbound at Lucan Drive, up plywood there between the lanes, and a breakdown is slowing things on the Quinana northbound before Paganoni Road, left lane closed and the queue back from Manjigot up Drive. Long live the Saturday. 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This is Peter with latest time saver traffic.
1: 6AX 4-day forecast.
15: Whatever the weather, Soil Solver has your soil sorted.
18: Sunny for Perth today, light winds and a top of 21 degrees. A shower or two predicted tomorrow, likely in the afternoon and evening, top of 22. More showers and a possible storm likely in the evening, with windy conditions for Wednesday, 21 degrees. Then a chance of a morning thunderstorm on Tuesday, top of 17.
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Yeah, Aussie talent Ice House. We can get together. Nice to be with you on Forever Classic 6IX. Michelle McKenzie of Double View, Michael Ward of Carlisle, Monica Falvey of Naranda, and Julie Moyer of Ovia. All in the draw that'll happen very shortly.

0: ding. Ring my bell. Anita Ward with Virgil on Forever Classic 6IX. I was reading during the week, a Chicago woman was fined $2,000 for having a horse in her apartment. Now, apparently, the horse was abandoned and suffering, and she took it in and nursed it back to health. Now, apparently, it wasn't the stomping around on the floor that the neighbours minded so much. It was the crowded rides in the lift that upset them.
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3: Do you know, I've never watched a rugby league game or the State of Origin, but of course it was on this week, so I thought, why not? I was sitting there with my best mate, who is a staunch Blues supporter. Chris and I secretly went to Best and Less and we got T-shirts. So we had them on underneath. And then as the game started, off came the hoodies. She just looked at us and went, you are dead to me. My only regret is they had beanies. They've got pom-poms on. And I believe they're children's beanies.
2: Oh, okay, yeah.
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0: 6IX. 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The 2026 Model Railway Exhibition is coming to Perth. It'll be on Saturday, June 20 and Sunday, June 21 in the Silver Jubilee Pavilion at Claremont Showgrounds. I'll take 3 calls right now. It's a family pass, you and 4 kids, 9484 1080.

Elton John, those healing hands. Hey, Murray Clark of High Wycombe and Russell Hendy of Rockingham off to see the fantastic model railway exhibition at Claremont Showgrounds.

0: Yes, on the subject of time, almost over. Saturday morning with Burjo and Forever Classic 6IX. Thanks to my good mates G.A. Perry, On Time Plumbing and Electrical, done right day and night. News about to happen. Speaking of news, have you noticed there's been a fair bit of criticism and controlling bodies intervention? The two big supermarket chains are bombarding us with television ads claiming they're freezing prices on a large number of items to combat rising household costs. Items that they've chosen, I might add. Isn't it comforting to know that the dollars you don't have will still buy you things you don't need?
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11: Sunny and a top of 21 for Perth today. From the Capital Radio 6IX newsroom, good morning. I'm James Wybrow. The Federal Energy Minister argues there is no longer a need for concern around Australia's fuel stocks. 92 shiploads of fuel arrived in the country over May, 11 more than the monthly average. Reserves continue to sit higher than when the Iran conflict began. Chris Bowen says it's a result of productive collaboration with the private sector.
12: The government has been working carefully with industry, providing factual, clear updates to Australian people each and every week, while the opposition just continues to engage in scaremongering and cheap politics. That's the contrast of approach. The government will keep our approach.
11: In other news, a man who allegedly threatened several people with a hammer at a northern suburbs police station has been charged. The 38-year-old was first arrested by police on Thursday night after he was seen recklessly driving through several streets in Ellenbrook. After being charged and released, he allegedly returned to Ellenbrook police station in the early hours of the morning while armed with a hammer. He's been charged with being armed in a way that may cause fear and was refused bail. And a private school in Perth has been named one of the country's best. Brad McIntosh reports.
13: Wesley College has been crowned as the top private school in Australia, according to comparison rankings compiled by Schools 360. The independent platform looks at schools, how they perform across multiple categories, and compares them to inform parents of how well a prospective school is performing. Wesley College achieved a score of 93.3%. The South Perth school was founded in 1923. Brad McIntosh, Capital Radio News.
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11: It's a mixed bag at the selection table for Fremantle, who've made three changes for today's match with North Melbourne in Bunbury. Here's Dane Metham.
14: Brennan Cox and Matthew Johnson have both failed to overcome injuries from last weekend's win over Brisbane. Chris Sherry has been dropped. Hayden Young will make his anticipated return from a concussion alongside Jager O'Meara, who's recovered from a facial surgery back in April. Oscar McDonald has also been recalled. North Melbourne played at Hans Oval last year, claiming a 10-point win over the Eagles. They brought in Zach Fisher to replace Finn O'Sullivan. Last time the two sides met, it was a 6-point win to the Dockers. First ball up at 12:15.
11: And in today's other matches, Gold Coast hosts Brisbane and West Coast Eagles take on Port Adelaide in Perth. First ball up at 6:15. That's the latest 6IX News update. I'm James Wybrow from the Capital Radio Newsroom.
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15: 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Watch out for a breakdown on the Kwinana Freeway northbound entry from Anketell Road. A vehicle in the left verge. Proceed with caution. At the moment, delays heading north on the Kwinana. Manjigordup Drive to Paganoni Road. Then again at Anketell Road. The Mitchell Freeway looking good both ways. Herne Hill, Great Northern Highway. Active northbound at Leonard Street. 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
1: 6AX four-day forecast.
7: Whatever the weather, Soil Solver has your soil sorted.
11: Sunny for Perth today, light winds and a top of 21 degrees. A shower or two predicted tomorrow, likely in the afternoon and evening, top of 22. More showers and a possible storm likely in the evening, with windy conditions for Wednesday, 21 degrees. Then a chance of a morning thunderstorm on Tuesday, top of 17.
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0: And the winners keep on coming. I got movie passes to give away, and somebody is going to win very shortly that magnificent lunch or dinner at Sandalford Winery to the value of $150. If you're in the draw, good luck.

0: It's been another Saturday morning of nonsense with Virgo on Forever Classic 6IX coming to a close here until 12 today. 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We're going to give you some more information about that very shortly. Keep those ears peeled. I tell you what, it's the experience you won't want to miss. Odyssey Expeditions. Who but the police and message in a bottle? Well, the big message at the moment coming out of the government is apparently they're proposing a new tax on snack foods to help budget shortfalls. And maybe, they say, help in controlling obesity. Imagine that. The government's figured a way to keep the taxpayers slim while fattening themselves up.
1: 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In the white room. Shaped the sound of the 70s. And unplugged in the 90s. Now, he's a living legend. And you could be seeing him in Chicago.
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0: Forever Classic 6IX with Virgil, Mr. Big. It's just great to be with you. Well, I tell you what, somebody's going to be excited in just a moment because Troy, always nice to be with you, Troy.
1: Absolutely, it is.
0: Now, what you've got to do is you've got all those people who called in and were successful in getting through when we asked them to call to get into the draw for this magnificent lunch or dinner at Sandalford.
1: Yes, we've put them all in.
0: Okay, $150 worth. Yeah. Boy, oh boy, what a treat that's going to be. So they're all in the computer. Just needs your skinny little finger to push the button. You ready?
1: I'm ready.
0: Go!
2: Hello, Jasmine speaking.
0: Hi, Jasmine Potter of Burswood.
2: Oh, hello.
0: It's Virgo calling.
2: I thought I recognised your voice. How are you, Virgo?
0: I'm good, thanks, Jasmine. How are you?
2: Good.
0: How are you? How's your day going?
2: So far, so good. I was very lucky to speak to you earlier today, and I'm hoping, fingers crossed, it's even better I'm talking to you now.
0: Yeah, well, it's getting exciting now, Jasmine, because you are the winner.
2: Oh, yay. Oh, my gosh. Thank you.
0: You can take someone with you to a Sandalford Winery to enjoy lunch or dinner to the value of $150. How about that?
2: Oh, my goodness. Yeah. Oh, that sounds delicious, actually. Thank you. That's
0: well, it will be delicious, I guarantee. And, of course, you can wash it all down with some award-winning Sandalford wine as well.
2: Yes, that sounds even better, Virgo. Thank you.
0: So who are you going to take?
2: Oh, my gosh.
0: Who are you going to take, Jasmine?
2: I'll have to take my hubby, Peter, so otherwise I'll be in trouble. But, yeah, he will love it as well.
0: I'm sure he will, yes. So Jasmine and Peter Potter are going to Sandalford Winery for lunch or dinner. Up to you. That's your choice, Jasmine. So well done.
2: Oh, that is so nice. Thank you very much. You've made my whole weekend now. Thank you.
0: Well, I'm very pleased to hear that, and I can assure you that the gang at Sandalford will make your visit very enjoyable indeed. So enjoy. Jasmine.
2: Oh, thank you. Thank you, Burjo, and thank you to Sandalford as well. Thank you.
0: Jasmine Potter from Burswood, another winner with Burjo on Forever Classic 6IX.

0: Yes, Eric Burden and the Animals. We got to get out of this place. That's a hint, I think, isn't it?
1: It's appropriate, isn't it?
0: We do have to get out of this place. I did have another double to give away to Masters of the Universe, which I didn't get to. We'll do it tomorrow. I've got several to give away tomorrow again, so we'll just add that to the list. So you could be a winner with Burjo tomorrow between 8 and 12 right here on Forever Classic 6X. Thank you, Troy.
1: Thank you, Burjo.
0: We'll do it all again then. Are you ready for that?
1: I'll be ready.
0: Okay, better go home and
1: rest up.
0: Have a nap. If you enjoyed the show today, would you please tell your friends if you're in any way, upset about it all? Just tell everybody.
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14: A top of 21 and sunny conditions in Perth today. From the Capital Radio 6IX newsroom, good afternoon, I'm James Wybrow. The Prime Ministers of Australia and New Zealand have wrapped up a high-stakes business roundtable in Queensland aimed at strengthening security and trade. Anthony Albanese and Christopher Luxon met with top fuel, aviation and agricultural executives to discuss vulnerabilities in sovereign defence and supply chains. Mr. Albanese says he's hopeful our countries can build a stronger economic partnership to withstand global pressures.
15: Where there is a great deal of turbulence, is some of the old certainties that commanded global trade and global activity has disappeared. At a time like this, Australia and New Zealand working together is more important than ever.
14: Closer to home, a Perth grandfather has claimed a whopping prize in the Saturday Lotto jackpot. Brad McIntosh reports.
16: After believing that a winner's message on the Lottery West app was a glitch, it's been confirmed that he in fact is a winner. The grandfather, coming from the northern suburbs, was one of five lucky winners to claim part of the $2 million May jackpot. The only winner in WA, he has revealed it was his distrust of technology that led him to believe it was simply his phone glitching out. He says he simply wants to share the win with his family. Brad McIntosh, Capital Radio News.
14: Australia's eSafety Commissioner has broken ranks with the federal government, labelling the under-16 social media ban a blunt force approach. Julian Imran Grant says the legislation was drafted very quickly and has left her regulator with a lack of potent powers to take on big tech. The latest data has revealed 70% of children are successfully bypassing the restrictions to stay on banned apps. And a 59-year-old woman who suffered critical injuries when a bus crashed into a tree on Thursday remains in a serious but stable condition. Seven people were injured, including a 61-year-old man who later died in hospital.
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14: One Australian dollar is buying 70.42 US cents and 12,746 Indonesian rupiah.
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14: Talented Eagles rookie Cooper Duff Tytler will make his return to the senior side to face Port Adelaide tonight. The 18-year-old was rested following West Coast's Round 9 game against Melbourne and hasn't been able to work back into the side since. Coach Andrew McWalter says he's ready to make an impact at AFL level again.
17: The reality of the situation is we chose to give him a rest for his body, for his longevity, and then the team played well and he didn't get back in the side. So that was a bit tough for us and for Coop, but he took the right attitude, went back to the waffle game, played well. So wrapped to get him back in the side.
14: That's the latest 6IX News update. I'm James Wybrow from the Capital Radio Newsroom.
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18: 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Watch out for a crash on the Narrows Bridge, southbound, vehicles in the left emergency lane. Delays at the moment heading south at Mill Point Road, then at Russell Road. The Cronulla northbound, busy Mortimer Road to Angsall Road, then again Leach Highway to Cranford Ave. In Herne Hill, heavy Great Northern Highway northbound from Reed Highway to Leonard Street. And in Balcatta, Reed Highway built up westbound at Arundale Road. 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This is Peter with latest time saver traffic.
13: 6IX four-day forecast.
3: Whatever the weather, Soil Solver has your soil sorted.
14: Sunny for Perth today, light winds and a top of 21 degrees. A shower or two predicted tomorrow, likely in the afternoon and evening, top of 22. More showers and a possible storm likely in the evening with windy conditions for Wednesday, 21 degrees. Then a chance of a morning thunderstorm on Tuesday, top of 17.
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0: Hey, it's Nat Westo from the 6AX Classic Brekkie. Eric Clapton in Chicago. 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
1: Yeah, your chance to win right across the day, and of course with us on the Classic Brekkie.

Forever Classic 6IX. I've never said this before, but thank you, Burjo. What a pleasure. Burjo's back again tomorrow. Rob Duckworth this afternoon. It is another one of our 30-minute music marathons. On the way, the Temptations and Steve Miller Band. This is Stevie Wonder now here at 6IX.

0: Forever Classic 6IX, 1080 on the AM dial, 105.7 FM North and South. And you can pick us up on your smart devices. Just say, hello, smart device, play 6IX. And we suddenly should be there. Rob Duckworth this afternoon. That's a wrap on the first of our 30-minute music marathon. Steve Miller and Abracadabra. Magically, the weather can change. It's going to change tomorrow. Not the sunshine. We've got showers, or a shower or two, and a top of 22. And the showers are going to stick around Monday, showers and 21. Tuesday, showers easing, top of 17 degrees. And then Wednesday, showers are back, once again, a top of 17 degrees. It is that time of year again, isn't it? Yeah, now's the time to get vaccinated to protect yourself against influenza, COVID-19 and RSV this winter. This message in partnership with the Australian government. I've got Chic on the way, and also if you're a Bangles fan, stick around. Well, their song shortly here at 6IX.
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0: 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A lot of people get confused with the Bangles and the Go-Go's, two all-female great American bands out of the 80s. And we had Chic just before that. Rob Duckworth this afternoon. We've got another 30-minute music marathon. That's coming up just after one. And Nat and Westo. Back on Monday, and if you get on air with the guys for any reason, it could be a contest, it could be just for a chat, you're going to be in the running for a case of assorted Sandalford wines. That's worth over $200 from their excellent 1840s range of wines. And remember, the restaurant at Sandalford Wines was recently awarded Australia's Best Contemporary Dining. How about that? If you want to make a booking, just go to sandalford.com. On the way, I got the Rolling Stones and Hall & Oates here at 6IX.
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0: 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Come right back with another 30-minute music marathon. You're going to hear The Police, also Peaches and Herb, and we're going to take a trip back to the 60s. Play a song from the Easy Beats. We'll do that shortly here at 6IX.
1: 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In the white room. Shaped the sound of the 70s. I shot Sharon. And unplugged in the 90s. Now, he's a living legend, and you could be seeing him in Chicago.
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Here's Jenny Morris, more good Australian stuff, here at 6IX. One.

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0: 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Talking of streaming, that song by Queen, Don't Stop Me Now, has been streamed on Spotify 2.6 billion times. That's billion with a B. And, of course, they just sold their record catalogue to Universal Records for $1.2 billion American dollars. I think they're going to put that money aside for a rainy day. And talking of rainy days, see what I did there? The showers are going to roll in tomorrow. Top of 22 degrees is what the Bureau says. Showers on Monday, top of 21. Tuesday, the showers are going to be easing, 17 degrees. But then again, on Wednesday, they're back full on once again with the top of 17 degrees. But, you know, the weather, it can change. It is that time of year again too, isn't it? Now's the time to get vaccinated to protect against influenza. You don't want to get that. COVID-19, you don't want that either, or RSV. Protect yourself against those things this winter, and this message is in partnership with the Australian government. Tina Arena. I'd love to see her at a venue named after her, like Tina Arena, at Tina Arena. And Sherbet, they're on the way, 6IX.
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0: 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You can pick us up on your smart devices as well. Sherbet and How's That? Now, Nat and Westo back on Monday, and they're going to give you more chances to go and see Eric Clapton live in concert in Chicago. We pick that back up on Monday, and you might get on air with the guys for another reason, maybe a little bit of banter. If you do, anyone who gets on the air with the guys is in the running for a case of assorted Sandalford wine, and that's worth over $200, and that's from their excellent 1840s range of wines. 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Hey, I've got a song from Eurythmics on the way, which is going to kind of reflect tomorrow. And Steely Dan on the way as well here at 6IX.
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0: 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I'm going to take a break and right back with another 30-minute music marathon. In there, you're going to hear Madonna, a legendary 70s song from David Bowie, and Phil Collins on the way as well.
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0: 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G'day, Rob Duckworth this afternoon. That wraps up another one of our 30-minute music marathons. We'll do it again just after 3 this afternoon. I'm going to play that big song from Barry White. Remember that Can't Get Enough of Your Love? We'll give that a spin. And also the Beatles with Get Back. And I'm thinking tomorrow you're going to be wishing that we could get back to today's weather, because tomorrow the showers are going to roll in. A top of 22 degrees, and the showers are going to hang around on Monday. And there is the possibility of a storm with a top of 20. We've got showers on Tuesday, Wednesday, maybe even into Thursday. And temps next week in the high teens.
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I've heard people say that too much of anything is not good for you, baby. 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

0: Forever Classic, 6IX, 1080 on the AM dial, 105.7 FM North and South, and that was the big song for Barry White. Can't get enough of your love, baby. I can't say it like the way he does. He's got that big, deep, serious voice. Rob Duckworth this afternoon. Look, he was on the radio this morning and he's going to be back tomorrow morning. Burjo, the legend, is back with the Burjo Show. Great prizes. A lot of people want to get their hands on tickets too. Masters of the Universe at the movies. So Burjo's got those. And also dining experiences at Sandalford Wines in the Swan Valley. Plus he's got that great music from the 60s, 70s and the 80s. Burjo is back tomorrow. Big thanks to John Hughes, WA's most trusted car dealer, johnhughes.com.au for all the info. 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Done right, day and night. Lou Graham and the Buggles, they're coming up shortly here at 6IX.
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0: Forever Classic 6IX. It is the home of the Classic Breakfast Show with Nat and Westo. And those couple of wackos are going to be back on Monday. All the regular hijinks, plus they've got some prizes to give away. And they'll put people on the standby list to go and see Eric Clapton live in Chicago. Yeah, that's back next week. Nat and Westo, catch them on Monday morning. Rob Duckworth this afternoon. Now, 6IX, also the home of the 30-minute music marathon. One of those is just minutes away. Status Quo, Wang Chung, and LRB up shortly.
1: 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In the white room. Shaped the sound of the 70s. I shot Sherry. And unplugged in the 90s. Now, he's a living legend. And you could be seeing him in Chicago.
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Forever Classic 6IX, crowded house and weather with you. The weather was with us today, but I doubt it's going to be with us tomorrow. Showers are forecast. Rob Duckworth this afternoon. It's a 30-minute music marathon. On the way, I got Brian Adams and Marvin Gaye, but first up, KC.

0: 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Stevie Nicks and Tom Petty, Stop Dragging My Heart Around. Rob Duckworth this afternoon. I tell you something you will be dragging around tomorrow if you're out and about is probably an umbrella. Because they're nice today, but showers are going to roll in tomorrow with a top of 22. Showers and a possible storm on Monday with a top of 20. And then for Tuesday, Wednesday, even into Thursday, it's going to be showery and temps in the high teens. Now is the time to get vaccinated to protect against influenza, COVID-19 and RSV. I nearly said RSVP and RSV this winter. The message is in partnership with the Australian government. On the way, I've got Rod Stewart and also the cutting crew here at 6IX.
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3: 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So we had them on underneath. And then as the game started, off came the hoodies. She just looked at us and went, you are dead to me. My only regret is they had beanies. They've got pom-poms on. And I believe they're children's beanies.
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0: 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And I Just Died in Your Arms Tonight. G'day, Rob Duckworth this afternoon. They're going to be back on Monday, the Classic Breakfast Show, Nat and Westo. 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Yeah, they've got the Sandalford wine pack to give away at the end of the week. Should you be on the air with them at any stage during the week, it might be just for a chat or it might be for a contest. You do that, you're in the draw. And remember, the restaurant at Sandalford Wines is Australia's best contemporary dining restaurant. So there's a tick. Check them out Monday morning. Now, music on the way. I've got some great Australian stuff to play for you. John Paul Young with a hit that was a hit twice, and Little Heroes on the way here at 6IX.
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0: Hello there, you're listening to Forever Classic 6IX. In a couple of minutes, we're going to get back into another one of our 30-minute music marathons. We do them all day over the weekend. We do them all the time. You're going to hear Cher coming up. Great song from T-Rex and Bonnie Tyler. And also, I'm going to throw in one of those songs you sort of only hear here at 6IX. Mary Wells and My Guy. We'll pop that in as well.
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You see, there you go. Another one of those songs you kind of only hear here at 6IX. Mary Wells and My Guy. 30-minute music marathon this afternoon. I've got Meatloaf on the way. Also, Rick Astley. Right now, Bonnie Tyler.

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0: Fox on the Run by The Sweet. That was the biggest song in Australia back in 1975. Biggest song by a mile. Gee, they had some big hits, did The Sweet. Wrapping up another 30-minute music marathon. We'll do it again just after 5 this afternoon. Rob Duckworth with you. And it is going to change, the weather tomorrow. I got to tell you, showers are rolling in with a top of 22. Monday, the showers are going to be still with us with a top of 21. And then the showers are going to continue all next week, Tuesday, Wednesday into Thursday, and temperatures somewhere in the high teens. So it's getting chilly. Now's the time to get vaccinated to protect against influenza, COVID-19 and RSV this winter. This message is in partnership with the Australian government, Michael Jackson and Daddy Cool and George Michael. They're on the way here at 6IX.
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0: Saturday afternoon, and you're listening to Forever Classic 6IX. George Michael and I Knew You Were Waiting. I've got Laura Branigan and the Eagles coming up after the break. Just a quick plug for Burjo, back on the radio again tomorrow morning from 8. Masters of the Universe movie tickets to give away, the dining experiences at Sandalford Wines. 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

0: 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We're going to take a break and come right back with a 30-minute music marathon. You're going to hear John Lennon, John Farnham, and the Fine Young Cannibals.
1: 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In the white room. Shaped the sound of the 70s. I shot Sherry. And unplugged in the 90s. Now, he's a living legend, and you could be seeing him in Chicago.
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What are we, about 15 minutes away from Jukebox Saturday night? 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Cherry Rafferty coming up after this one from Fine Young Cannibals. 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

0: 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Thank you very much. We just played Elvis Costello and Pump It Up. Great Elvis Costello song. Apparently made him a lot of money, and he put that money aside for a rainy day as I segue into the weather. See what I did with that? We had sunshine today. It's going to be a different story tomorrow. A shower or two with the top of 22. Monday, you got showers and a possible storm, so watch out for that, a top of 20. And then showers on Tuesday, Wednesday, maybe even into Thursday is what the Bureau says so far. And temps in the high teens, so it is getting cooler. And now is the time to get vaccinated to protect against things like this. Influenza, COVID-19 and RSV. A message in partnership with the Australian Government.
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0: of the day and all of the night. That's the Kinks from the 60s. One of their big songs, forever classic, 6IX, 1080 on the AM dial, 105.7 FM, north and south. And we also had David Bowie and Mick Jagger dancing in the street. Now, they're back on Monday. I'm talking about the Classic Breakfast Show, Nat and Westo. 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All the regular segments, all the regular fun. Plus, they're going to get back into putting people, and this is what you want, on that standby list to go and see Eric Clapton live in Chicago. We've got the air tickets. We've got the very expensive concert tickets. And we'll give you $5,000 to pop in your purse or wallet. Whoever wins, good luck. It's a great competition. Nat and Westo back into it on Monday morning. On the way, I've got ABBA. I've also got the Cars.
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0: We are just about to go commercial free for 6 hours. Yeah, Jukebox Saturday Night kicks off in just a couple of minutes. Bruce Springsteen is in there. Duran Duran, if you love John Mellencamp, he's going out on the road in America and playing all of his hits, probably some of them for the last time. A little bit of banter I heard, I thought I'd pass it on. And also Beach Boys on the way. And the other day we learned how to say Beach Boys in French.
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0: Yeah, those guys are on the way shortly. Jukebox Saturday Night, that's coming up next. Have a great weekend.
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2: 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My only regret is they had beanies. 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And I believe they're children's beanies.
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0: He rocked the 60s. In the white room. Shaped the sound of the 70s. I shot Sherry. And unplugged in the 90s. Now, he's a living legend. And you could be seeing him in Chicago.
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11: Sunny and a top of 21 for Perth today. From the Capital Radio 6IX Newsroom, good morning. I'm James Wybrow. The Federal Energy Minister argues there is no longer a need for concern around Australia's fuel stocks. 92 shiploads of fuel arrived in the country over May, 11 more than the monthly average. Reserves continue to sit higher than when the Iran conflict began. Chris Bowen says it's a result of productive collaboration with the private sector.
12: The government has been working carefully with industry, providing factual, clear updates to Australian people each and every week, while the opposition just continues to engage in scaremongering and cheap politics. That's the contrast of approach. The government will keep our approach.
11: In other news, a man who allegedly threatened several people with a hammer at a northern suburbs police station has been charged. The 38-year-old was first arrested by police on Thursday night after he was seen recklessly driving through several streets in Ellenbrook. After being charged and released, he allegedly returned to Ellenbrook police station in the early hours of the morning while armed with a hammer. He's been charged with being armed in a way that may cause fear and was refused bail. And a private school in Perth has been named one of the country's best. Brad McIntosh reports.
13: Wesley College has been crowned as the top private school in Australia, according to comparison rankings compiled by Schools 360. The independent platform looks at schools, how they perform across multiple categories, and compares them to inform parents of how well a prospective school is performing. Wesley College achieved a score of 93.3%. The South Perth school was founded in 1923. Brad McIntosh, Capital Radio News.
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0: 6AX four-day forecast.
14: Whatever the weather, Soil Solver has your soil sorted.
11: Sunny for Perth today, light winds and a top of 21 degrees. A shower or two predicted tomorrow, likely in the afternoon and evening, top of 22. More showers and a possible storm likely in the evening, with windy conditions for Wednesday, 21 degrees. Then a chance of a morning thunderstorm on Tuesday, top of 17.
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Hello. Good to have your company. Let's enjoy some 70s tunes together. It's Kathy Dan, a 30-minute music marathon, the debut single here for Spectrum. Big fat number one hit for them in 1971, and I'll Be Gone. Forever Classic 70s Sunday morning.

0: Hey, it's Nat Westo from the 6AX Classic Brekkie. Eric Clapton in Chicago. 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

0: Forever Classic 70s Sunday morning. Great song from Bad Company. And Feel Like Making Love. That was actually recorded at a very old Gothic castle in the 70s called Clearwell Castle in Gloucestershire in the UK. It's a very old castle, centuries old castle. And yeah, in the 70s, they popped in a recording studio and it became this whole scene, this whole vibe of these bands coming into this rockin' Gothic castle to record the likes of Black Sabbath, Led Zeppelin, Deep Purple. I would watch a whole movie about that. Somebody should write a movie about that. Status Quo coming up very soon. It is Forever Classic, 70s Sunday morning.
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0: Forever Classic 70s Sunday morning. Ah, yes, the sweet Philadelphia soul sounds of Mr. Billy Paul with me and Mrs. Jones out of 1972. With Kathy Den still to come on Forever Classic 70s Sunday morning. We have got some bubblegum pop on the way from Sweet and Alicia Bridges coming up.
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6: Possible shower in the afternoon and evening for Perth today, top of 21. From the Capital Radio 6AX newsroom, I'm James Wybrow. A spearfisher has died after being bitten by a suspected 4.5-metre shark off the coast of Albany. The 35-year-old man was taken by boat to shore after emergency services responded to reports of a shark attack around 11:30 yesterday morning just off Michaelmas Island. He was rushed by boat to the Albany Marina but was unable to be revived. A report will be prepared for the coroner. In other news, New Zealand's Prime Minister has ruled out introducing a capital gains tax, describing the levy as destructive for his nation. The comments came as Christopher Luxon met with Anthony Albanese to strengthen economic ties between our two nations. Refusing to comment on whether he thought Australia would benefit from abolishing the tax, Christopher Luxon says it needs to be considered amid our economic context.
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8: Whatever the weather, Soil Solver has your soil sorted.
6: Partly cloudy with the chance of showers this afternoon and evening, top of 21. Showers and a possible thunderstorm tomorrow, strong winds in the early morning, max of 21. Morning shower on Tuesday, morning winds becoming lighter in the afternoon, 17. Then more showers on Wednesday, most likely in the afternoon and evening, top of 17 degrees.
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0: Forever Classic 70s Sunday morning. Just one of the best Australian voices ever. What a legend. Doug Parkinson and I'll Be Around, which was an early hit for the Spinners in 73, but wow, can't beat that version. What a voice from 1979. Amazing. Chris Rea, still to come, Forever Classic 70s Sunday morning. And I'm also going to play the very first single on the self-titled debut album for Dire Straits. Coming up.
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0: Forever Classic 70s Sunday morning. Nice to hear that one. Dire Straits, Down to the Waterline. That was their first single on their self-titled debut album, which was produced by Muff Winwood, Stephen's brother. Coming up next, we've got an Aussie duo who had quite the hit in 1977, written by Benny and Bjorn from ABBA. Coming up next.
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0: 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I do hope you can join me again next Sunday morning between 6 and 9 as we scratch our 70s itch. Coming up next, though, you can catch up with the legendary Baby John Burgess. He is coming up on Forever Classic 6IX.
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9: Showers predicted for Perth this afternoon, a top of 21 degrees. From the Capital Radio 6IX newsroom, I'm James Wybrow. Shark experts are urging spearfishers to take extra precaution in the water after a second fatal shark attack on a spearfisher in WA within the past 30 days occurred yesterday. A 35-year-old was killed off the coast of Albany at around 11:30 by what's believed to be a 4.5-metre white shark. Marine biologist Dr. Daryl McPhee says spearfishers face unique risks compared to other swimmers.
10: Spearfishing occurs in different locations. There's a stimulus of fish often present. So we do need to think about what we can do better for the spearfishing community. I know the spearfishing community at the moment in West Australia is really feeling this series of events.
9: In other news, the opposition has slammed the approval of a $250 million loan to a foreign company by the government's Export Credit Agency. Export Finance Australia granted an Indian renewables financier a $258 million loan in September last year. The company's chief executive says the funding will demonstrate opportunity in the region despite no Australian companies operating there. National's MP David Littleproud says it's unbelievable.
11: A Indian-owned, government-owned organisation to invest in the Pacific? I mean, I thought we were meant to have a future made in Australia. That's what Anthony Albanese's been talking about. Well, let's make it here, and let's use Australian dollars to be able to build it.
9: And it seems nearly half of Perth and Peel now have homes in the million-dollar price range. Scott Maiman reports.
12: According to new data compiled by Cotality, new additions include Wattaroo, Kewdale, Parkwood, Balcatta and Alexander Heights, just to name a few. And with the increase in values, it's put many suburbs into the $1 million club. It's also resulted in WA now being valued in excess of $1 trillion. Shopping around, however, can still save you some money, with select homes still available around the $970,000 mark. Scott Maiman, Capital Radio News.
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9: Fremantle coach Justin Longmuir has praised the work of Hayden Young in their demolition of North Melbourne in Bunbury. The midfielder played his first game since suffering a concussion in the Dockers' Round 9 win over Hawthorn and made up for lost time, kicking two goals from 23 touches in the 124-point win. That's the latest 6AX News Update. I'm James Wybrow from the Capital Radio Newsroom.
1: 6AX 4-day forecast.
13: Whatever the weather, Soil Solver has your soil sorted.
9: Partly cloudy with the chance of showers this afternoon and evening, top of 21. Showers and a possible thunderstorm tomorrow, strong winds in the early morning, max of 21. Morning shower on Tuesday, morning winds becoming lighter in the afternoon, 17. Then more showers on Wednesday, most likely in the afternoon and evening, top of 17 degrees.
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14: 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Hope we can put a smile on yours on this very foggy Sunday morning. Wow. Please take care on the roads. Visibility is not flash in some parts. Quite thick. Slow down. Keep your wits about you. And stay safe today. That's the main thing. Pretty cruisy day from yours truly from now until 12 o'clock. Lots of ways to be a winner, I might add. Listen.